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From Altus to Miami, Idabel to Boise City, and everywhere in between, we bring the sounds of Oklahoma each and every Friday night from 7 to 9. I'm your host, Ryan LaCroix, leading things off there with a show debut, Tulsa blues rock band, Jake Karlick Band with The Mountain. It's going to be on their new self-titled debut album, which comes out October 23rd via Horton Records. You can find it at hortonrecords.bandcamp.com, or you can see them live tomorrow night at Thelma's Peach in Tulsa. Hope you're doing well this Friday evening and hope to make it a little bit better as we ease on into the weekend to hopefully start getting some cooler temperatures here soon, but doesn't seem like right now. I guess cooler from like 111, but still pretty warm. So hope to cool off into the fall here in the coming weeks. No, I'm looking forward to that. Hey, tonight, new songs from Honor Choir, Sunfoe, Emma Goldman Sachs, Sundacy, and St. Ego. We'll also debut Red Whiskey Gunners, and we'll pay tribute to Dolly Parton and Harlan Rogers in this episode, and we'll stream the new EP from Tulsa band Empress. While you listen to the show, I want to hear from you on social media. You can find us at OK Rock Show pretty much everywhere, but over on Facebook, we'll post a full playlist at the end of the show at 9 o'clock of everything we played tonight. In Instagram, you can see, of course, photos and album art of some of the artists we're playing. Again, OK Rock Show on Facebook, Instagram, and a few other places as well. Also, have I mentioned that we have a weekly music newsletter? Yes, it's called The Spy Bulletin. It has local music news, ticket giveaways, and concert listings. I send that directly to your inbox each and every Wednesday. This week, we talked about how the late entertainer and musician Roy Clark, his archive is being donated to the church studio in Tulsa. So a lot of memorabilia, photographs, concert posters, wardrobe, instruments, and those will all be on display at the church studio in the next couple of years. Also, Caitlin Butts received the Rising Star Award from the Oklahoma Music Hall of Fame last weekend. And Chatpile are the new cover boys for Decibel Magazine's October issue. Their new album, Who Loves the Sun, comes out next week. A lot more news there in the Spy Bulletin, our new weekly music newsletter. I say new, it's been there for a year now, so if you haven't subscribed yet, I want to encourage you to do so. 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Again, kosu.org/newsletters. It's called The Spy Bulletin. We have the show debut of Red Whiskey Gunners here in a minute, as well as songs from Ben McKenzie and Kaylin Fay. Right now, though, we're going to play a trio of artists that are playing tonight at The Colony in Tulsa. Amber Watson's on this bill. We'll also have a track from Cassie Latshaw and Chloe Beth. But right now, John Calvin Abney, he's playing the late part of the show. And I think there are also a few guests on that lineup as well that weren't in the initial announcement. I think Desi and Cody are playing a set tonight. Here's John Calvin Abney with Last Chance. It's on the Oklahoma Rock Show.

It's the Oklahoma Rock Show, and you just heard Enid native Chloe Beth with James. She's from Enid, but I think now based in the Nashville area. She is back in town this week playing a handful of shows. Sunday, she's at Guthrie Music House with Kaylin Fay, and tomorrow, she's at Jezebel's Emporium and Tea Room in Enid. Tonight, you can catch her at The Colony in Tulsa with Amber Watson and Cassie Latshaw. Cassie Latshaw's song, It's Not the End, you heard here a few minutes ago. And John Calvin Abney headlining the entire night. He's playing The Late Show. You heard his song, Last Chance. Kaylin Fay and Ben McKenzie on the way, but right now we'll introduce you to Oklahoma City band Red Whiskey Gunners. They released their debut EP today, and they're playing tonight at Oki State Room in Hera alongside Aiden Logston and Red Dirt Creek. Here's Red Whiskey Gunners with Heart I Had to Give. It's on the Oklahoma Rock Show.

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1: Tonight on The Spy and KOSU, join me, Bo Brady, for my all-vinyl radio show, You're Welcome. Tonight, it's an NYC moon episode to celebrate the full moon and New York City's own Interpol coming out with a new album today. Two songs from Interpol as well as new music from The Strokes and some old songs from the Yeah Yeah Yeahs, Liars, TV on the Radio, LCD Sound System, The Rapture, and so much more. 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

A beautiful song there from Tulsa singer-songwriter Kaylin Fay. That was called Wind Song. It's here on the Oklahoma Rock Show. You can see Kaylin Fay live Sunday at Guthrie Music House alongside Chloe Beth. Before the break, you heard Ben McKenzie from Stillwater with his song Tithonius. He is going to be playing tomorrow way down in McAllister at Spaceship Earth Coffee Company. And playing tonight at the Okie Stateroom in Hera, you heard Red Whiskey Gunners for the first time on this show. The song was called Heart I Had to Give. They have a new EP out tonight. Released today. But you can see them tonight at the Okie Stateroom in Hera alongside Aiden Logston in Red Dirt Creek. Hey, if you're in a band and you want to submit your music for airplay consideration on this here show, here's how you do it. 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Do you have a show coming up? 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We've been getting a lot of submissions lately, trying to get a lot of them here on the show as well. So if you've submitted something in the past couple weeks, just be patient. We're getting to them. As you can see, we're playing about 10 new songs tonight. So a lot of songs on the way. Up next, we have the new EP from Tulsa's Empress. Now, they released this back in May, and I've played a few of the songs, three of the four songs before on the show. But it's been a while since I've heard from Empress. Their last song was released more than 2 years before the release of this EP. Really, really enjoyed when they released the first three songs, again, a couple years ago. They say they're working on some new songs. They're releasing this batch of songs together as an EP to kind of mark the old as they transition into the new, and I can appreciate that. This band is from Tulsa. Again, their name is Empress. It's a self-titled EP produced by Kendall Osborne at the Closet Studios in Tulsa. Four songs, runs about 12 minutes. And we'll lead it off here with the newest song of the bunch. This is C63. It's Empress on the Oklahoma Rock Show.

You just heard the self-titled EP from Tulsa band Empress here on the Oklahoma Rock Show. In order, you heard the songs C63, Liberal Pansies, But You're the Joke, and Cherry Milk. Great collection of songs there from Tulsa band Empress. They say they're working on some new songs and hope to hear it soon on the show. Coming up in the second hour, we have songs, the new songs from Sundacy and Saint Ego, and as well as new songs from Emma Goldman Sachs and tributes to Harlan Rogers and Dolly Parton. Before we get out of this hour, though, we have tracks from Cherry Laurel, Easier, a new one from Sunfo, and this new one from Oklahoma City band Honor Choir. It's out this week. They say it's about the thin band of frequency shared by those on either side of life, and how it seems like we can only access that frequency in moments of pure coincidence. Track recorded at the Closet Studios in Tulsa, Oklahoma, with Kendall Osborne. There's a great music video for this as well on YouTube. Shout out Wilson Curtis, who makes an appearance in the video. Here's a new song from Oklahoma City band Honor Choir. This is Halo. It's on the Oklahoma Rock Show.

0: I'm Shankar Vedantam, host of Hidden Brain. Are there parts of our minds that are hidden from us? That question launched our show 10 years ago. And thanks to my friends at KOSU, I'm bringing Hidden Brain's biggest insights to Oklahoma City on Saturday, September 26th. Seats are limited, so get yours today at kosu.org/tickets. I'll see you on September 26th in OKC.
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0: country musician Daniel Donato is coming to Kane's Ballroom in Tulsa, Oklahoma on Sunday, September 20th. KOSU is giving away tickets to see him there live. For your chance to win and contest rules, go to tickets.kosu.org. That's Daniel Donato at Kane's Ballroom in Tulsa on Sunday, September 20th. Oh, I'm tired of weeping with us. How to cry, cry, cry. Show the crowds how to cover up that clear blue sky. Put tears to cry for that one.
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It's the Oklahoma Rock Show. Welcome back. You just heard Norman Band, Easier, with Hot Beef Commercial. And before the break, Cherry Laurel with Holiday. They're both playing tonight at the Speakeasy in OKC, along with Natita. Up next, we have two new songs from Emma Goldman Sachs from Oklahoma City. They're playing a big show on September 19th at the Pet Shop in OKC alongside Diet Riot and Texas band Sex Mex. We have two new songs here from Emma Goldman Sachs. We'll lead it off with What Is To Be Done. It's on the Oklahoma Rock Show.

0: two new songs from Oklahoma City band Emma Goldman Sachs. You just heard Honest Work, and before that, What Is To Be Done. You can catch them live on September 19th at the Pet Shop in OKC alongside Diet Riot and Sex-Mex. Three new songs from Tulsa's Saint Ego on the way, as well as a new one from Son Dacey off his new album. But right now, we want to celebrate the return of Norman, former Norman, artist Papa Rod. He's based out in California now, but he's returning to his home state to play a show tomorrow at Beer City Music Hall in OKC. Casper Sage also on the bill. Here is Papa Rod with I Wish. It's on the Oklahoma Rock Show.
1: I wish I

new one there from Oklahoma City's Sun Dacey. That was Dar off his new album, Janet. I'm not totally sure how to say that. J-A-N-N-A-T. The Oklahoma City Hindi English rapper and hip-hop artist, Sun Dacey. Before that, Papa Rod with I Wish. You can catch him live tomorrow at Beer City Music Hall in OKC. Yep, next we have three songs from an upcoming record called Liminal Space from Tulsa artist Saint Ego. We'll lead it off here with Disassociate Sleep Mode. This is Saint Ego on the Oklahoma Rock Show.

It's the Oklahoma Rock Show, and you just heard three new songs from Tulsa's Saint Ego. You just heard I'm Still Here featuring Ari Yvonne, Spacewalk featuring Solar Star, and the song Disassociate Sleep Mode. All are going to be on his upcoming record, Liminal Space. Again, that is Tulsa artist Saint Ego. Up next, we'll pay tribute to Harlan Rogers. Harlan Rogers was a keyboardist for the Third Avenue Blues Band, the Christian jazz group Sunlight, and the Christian jazz funk band Koinonia. The Oklahoma City native toured and recorded with gospel singer Andre Crouch, bluegrass musician Ricky Skaggs, Christian artist Keith Green, and trumpeter Phil Driscoll, as well as dozens of others. Harlan Rogers died on April 20th at the age of 82. We're going to play a couple tracks there from the Christian jazz funk band Koinonia here in a minute. But right now, I want to play a song from an Oklahoma City band that he was part of. This is Third Avenue Blues Band from way back in 1970. So what, 56 years ago. This is written by Harlan Rogers, and the song was sampled by ASAP Ferg for his 2018 song Harlem Anthem. Here is our tribute to Harlan Rogers. We'll lead it off here with Third Avenue Blues Band with Come On and Get It. It's on the Oklahoma Rock Show.

0: tonight on The Spy and KOSU. Join me, Bo Brady, for my all-vinyl radio show, You're Welcome. Tonight, it's an NYC moon episode to celebrate the full moon and New York City's own Interpol coming out with a new album today. Two songs from Interpol as well as new music from The Strokes and some old songs from the Yeah Yeah Yeahs, Liars, TV on the Radio, LCD Sound System, The Rapture, and so much more. So join me tonight at 9 p.m. for You're Welcome.
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You're listening to the Oklahoma Rock Show on The Spy on KOSU, and you just heard our tribute, our three-song tribute, to Oklahoma City keyboardist Harlan Rogers, who died in April. You just heard two songs from his band Koinonia. From 1986, you heard the song Frontline, and 1984, you heard Celebration. And before the break, from 1970, a song written by Harlan Rogers and sampled by A$AP Ferg back in 2018 for his song Harlem Anthem. You heard Third Avenue Blues Band from way back in 1970 with Come On and Get It. That's our tribute to Harlan Rogers. We have one more tribute to leave before we get out of here. That, of course, is to Dolly Parton. Of course, Dolly is not an Oklahoman, but she did sing a lot with Oklahomans. And so we figured, play a few songs that she had some duets with Vince Gill, Reba McEntire, and Gail Davies. Of course, Dolly Parton died this week at the age of 80. Just an incredible musician and actor and philanthropist. And, it's hard to find anybody who would say a bad word about Dolly Parton. She was a joy to listen, and everyone that had tributes about her talked about just how infectious her joy and welcome was when you saw her in person. And one of those people that mentioned all this was Gail Davies, a Broken Bow native. In 1984, she recorded a song written by John Prine and Bobby Braddock. Originally, she wanted to have Emmylou Harris sing the high harmony, but Emmylou said she just couldn't hit the notes, so she recommended that Dolly do it. So from 1984, here is Gail Davies featuring Dolly Parton with Unwed Fathers. It's on the Oklahoma Rock Show.

It's the Oklahoma Rock Show, and from 2023, a remake of Reba McEntire's massive 1993 hit, an acoustic version of Does He Love You, featuring Dolly Parton, who died this week. This is part of our tribute to Dolly Parton, and before that, you heard from 1984, Gail Davies, featuring Dolly Parton on high harmonies with Unwed Fathers. We have one more song for Dolly before we get out of here, but I want to remind you, you can find and follow us on social media at OK Rock Show. We'll post a full playlist of every song we played tonight over on Facebook at 9 o'clock here at the end of the show. 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One more song before we get out of here. Again, another tribute here to Dolly Parton. This song is a classic of hers, but it's a different version from 1995. She invited Vince Gill to sing a duet on this song. Here's Dolly Parton featuring Vince Gill with I Will Always Love You. It's on the Oklahoma Rock Show.

I'm Shankar Vedantam, host of Hidden Brain. Are there parts of our minds that are hidden from us? That question launched our show 10 years ago. And thanks to my friends at KOSU, I'm bringing Hidden Brain's biggest insights to Oklahoma City on Saturday, September 26th. Seats are limited, so get yours today at kosu.org/tickets. I'll see you on September 26th in OKC.

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Underneath the Moon by Julia Holter from her 2018 album Aviary. Last week, I inducted Julia Holter into the Pantheon. At long last, she has been around for quite a while, and I have plenty of her albums. I was unable to get the new one, Materia, that came out last week, but there's still time to find it and still time later in the year to play it here on Your Welcome. It's The Spy. It's KOSU. It's Oklahoma's only all-vinyl radio show. I'm your host, Bo Brady. Last week, new Julia Holter, felt like a good time to finally induct her into the Pantheon. But today, there's another new album out, but they don't need to be inducted into the Pantheon because it is Interpol. They have been in it for a very, very long time. Interpol, one of my old favorites ever since right before Antics came out, and I've been following their career ever since. It's been a rewarding one. They've never given up. Their one out today called This Mirror Weighs a Ton, the title track, the opening track, has knocked me upside the head and has been one of my favorite songs this summer, so I can't wait to play it. So that song, The Mirror Weighs a Ton, and the fact that it's a little quieter, influenced this episode initially until I remembered we just had a full moon, and not just a full moon, we had a lunar eclipse last night. So given the fact that we have a new Interpol album and a full moon going on, that's why I opened with Underneath the Moon by Julia Holter, and we're going to see how many moon references we can sneak into this episode, now entitled NYC Moon. Now, I'm not going to play you NYC by Interpol because I just played it a couple weeks ago, but I did search for Interpol songs that mention moon in them. I found two, and thankfully, they're somewhat later era. This one's from their third album, Our Love to Admire. It is called No Eye in Threesome, and after that, it's going to be Anywhere from El Pintor. A double shot of Interpol here on New Interpol Album Release Day and Full Moon Day here on Your Welcome.

Been a long time since I heard Anywhere by Interpol from their album El Pintor. Their newest record, This Mirror Weighs a Ton, is out today. It's Your Welcome. It's The Spy. It's KOSU. It's Oklahoma's only all-vinyl radio show. I am your host, Bo Brady. I got my old school Interpol t-shirt on, locked in, so excited for the new album today. Can't wait to own a copy on vinyl. But tonight, we are doing an NYC Moon episode, going back to a lot of those great New York City bands from the 2000s, but trying to prioritize their newer records. And what better place to go than to The Strokes, than to the album that just came out last month, Reality Awaits, which I can now officially say I am fully in love with. I am fully on board with Reality Awaits, Strokes. And what do you know? The last track on the album, Tyrants of the Mellow Moon, fits the bill perfectly. It's almost like they decided that this was going to be the episode today. You got to hear this song. It's the last track on Reality Awaits. Here it is, new music from The Strokes. You're welcome.

singing about the summer moon. Couldn't be more fitting and appropriate lyric from the Yeah Yeah Yeahs third record, It's Blitz. That was Soft Shock here on your welcome. It's The Spy, it's KOCU, it's Oklahoma's only all vinyl radio show. I'm your host, Bo Brady. It is an NYC moon episode, and I'm pretty sure I just knocked it out of the park with The Strokes' brand new song, Tyrants of the Mellow Moon, and finding Soft Shock in that summer moon chorus as sang by Karen O. But it's time to head to the break, and I was going to play some Liars. There's a lot of history between Liars and Yeah Yeah Yeahs that goes way back to the early New York City days. And this is the last track on Wish You. It is called Annual Moon Words. I'll see you inside B with some more New York City bands and maybe some more moon reference for the full moon. Here you go. You're welcome.

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0: Kicking off, side B, TV on the Radio from their third album, Dear Science. That was Love Dog, and I know what you're thinking. If you're going to do an episode about New York City bands and the moon, why would you not play Wolf Like Me? Great point. I considered it, but the fact is I didn't even know this was going to be a moon episode until right before I started recording, and I did pretty much evolve the whole episode. There were a lot of TV on the Radio songs in that slot, to the point that I'm going to have to just throw some random TV on the Radio songs at you coming up in September, because I found some goodies. But Wolf Like Me didn't really fit the tone, but trust me, Love Dog has the word moon in it, so it applies to this NYC moon episode of You're Welcome. It's The Spy, it's KOSU, it's Oklahoma's only all-vinyl radio show. I'm your host, Bo Brady. Going into side B, we already touched on the new Interpol that's out today, but as we go into the rest of the episode, the next band I'm going to play also has songs with moon in them. One of them, even on this album, I'm going to play you, but it's Chick Chick Chick. It's the band with three exclamation marks that are pretty much impossible to Google nowadays. But it's from their album Let It Be Blue that came out at the beginning of this decade, 2021. But I really wanted to play you this song, so no moon in this song, because, hey, it's 2026. I get to break all the rules that I self-impose on myself. So here's a deep cut from Chick Chick Chick. You're welcome.
1: I'd gone to see you out.

0: dancing to the music. As you opened up the car door, I knew you had moved on. Can you tell me what to change so it's not over?
1: Here's what I need to know.
0: Can you tell me what to change so it's not over?
1: Here's what I need to know.

It Takes Time to Be a Man, the last track from the Last Rapture album, In the Grace of Your Love, here on Your Welcome. It's The Spy, it's KOSU, it's Oklahoma's only all-vinyl radio show. I'm your host, Bo Brady. LCD Sound System is on the platter, but it is also their currently last album, though they've been extremely active since they quote-unquote broke up that one time. But this is from American Dream, and I picked this song not because of any moon relation, but because the new Interpol record opens with This Mirror Weighs a Ton, and it's very beautiful, and this song I'm about to play you is very beautiful as well. It's called Oh Baby. There's two songs after this that are moon related, so we're almost there. This one's a beaut. Oh Baby, you're welcome.

Me and the Moon by The Drums from their very first album. You're welcome. It's The Spy. It's KOCU. It's Oklahoma's only all-vinyl radio show. I'm your host, Bo Brady. This has been the NYC Moon episode. I'm going to go check out that new Interpol record, but to take us away, I can't avoid playing them. They just keep popping up and have good reason to do so. It's Dive. They have a new album out in October. Looking forward to it. This is Healthy Moon from their second album, Is the Izar. Thank you for listening. I'll see you next week. I'll see you in September. I got a really special episode planned for the start of September. You won't want to miss it. Stay tuned, and you're welcome.

I'm Shankar Vedantam, host of Hidden Brain. 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I'll see you on September 26th in OKC.

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1: 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I know there's a lot going on right now. So, how you feeling?

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0: electronic pop musician Bayonne, is coming to Beer City Music Hall in Oklahoma City on September 27th. 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

I'm Shankar Vedantam, host of Hidden Brain. 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I'll see you on September 26th in OKC. 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

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And you can't climb it, it's not your climate. Now once a titan to Poseidon, yeah, yeah. 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I ain't been to Miami, but I can use some advice. I don't mind to admit it, my tickets are

In case you haven't heard of it, better stay clear when you see it's my turn again. Problems, it's the papers, like watch your brother burn a bridge. They're telling me I should get over it. Nah, we got a bone to pick. Riding with my dogs like we a pack of Dobermans. Range Rover over them, though I never drove the whip. The slave owners own the debt and then they own the ownership.

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I'm Shankar Vedantam, host of Hidden Brain. Are there parts of our minds that are hidden from us? That question launched our show 10 years ago. And thanks to my friends at KOSU, I'm bringing Hidden Brain's biggest insights to Oklahoma City on Saturday, September 26th. Seats are limited, so get yours today at kosu.org/tickets. I'll see you on September 26th in OKC.

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I'm Shankar Vedantam, host of Hidden Brain. 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I'll see you on September 26th in OKC.

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0: The countdown is on. 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

0: I'm Shankar Vedantam, host of Hidden Brain. 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I'll see you on September 26th in OKC.
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0: country musician Daniel Donato is coming to Kane's Ballroom in Tulsa, Oklahoma on Sunday, September 20th. KOSU is giving away tickets to see him there live. 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That's Daniel Donato at Kane's Ballroom in Tulsa on Sunday, September 20th.
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I'm Shankar Vedantam, host of Hidden Brain. 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Seats are limited, so get yours today at kosu.org/tickets. I'll see you on September 26th in OKC.

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I'm Shankar Vedantam, host of Hidden Brain. Are there parts of our minds that are hidden from us? That question launched our show 10 years ago. And thanks to my friends at KOSU, I'm bringing Hidden Brain's biggest insights to Oklahoma City on Saturday, September 26th. 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I'll see you on September 26th in OKC.

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1: Loving Elvis and Wild Man Jerry Lee, Chuck Berry, Little Richard, they all cast a spell on me. Carl Perkins and those blue suede shoes had no place on the farm, but there's better than them brogans I was wearing around the barn.

fire's in my veins. But since I heard the big news, I ain't never been the same. 'Cause they done gone and put me

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1: He interrupts me and he says, maybe I can promote it. 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

I'm Shankar Vedantam, host of Hidden Brain. Are there parts of our minds that are hidden from us? That question launched our show 10 years ago. And thanks to my friends at KOSU, I'm bringing Hidden Brain's biggest insights to Oklahoma City on Saturday, September 26th. Seats are limited, so get yours today at kosu.org/tickets. I'll see you on September 26th in OKC.

0: electronic pop musician Daeyoung, is coming to Beer City Music Hall in Oklahoma City on September 27th. KOSU is giving away tickets to see him there live. 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That's Bayonne at Beer City Music Hall in Oklahoma City on September 27th.
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I'm Shankar Vedantam, host of Hidden Brain. Are there parts of our minds that are hidden from us? 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I'll see you on September 26th in OKC.

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0: I'm Shankar Vedantam, host of Hidden Brain. 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

country musician Daniel Donato is coming to Kane's Ballroom in Tulsa, Oklahoma on Sunday, September 20th. 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That's Daniel Donato at Kane's Ballroom in Tulsa on Sunday, September 20th. Oh,

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I'll see you on September 26th in OKC.

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I'm Shankar Vedantam, host of Hidden Brain. 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I'll see you on September 26th in OKC.

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0: This Week in This American Life. The aircraft carrier USS Abraham Lincoln has been in the news lately because of an extra-long deployment that's taken a toll on its crew. So we decided that we were going to replay an old episode showing what that life is really like. You sleep in a room with 196 other people. There are lots of tedious jobs.
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I'm Shankar Vedantam, host of Hidden Brain. Are there parts of our minds that are hidden from us? That question launched our show 10 years ago. 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I'll see you on September 26th in OKC.

0: electronic pop musician Daeyoung is coming to Beer City Music Hall in Oklahoma City on September 27th. KOSU is giving away tickets to see him there live. 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That's Daeyoung at Beer City Music Hall in Oklahoma City on September 27th.
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I'll see you on September 26th in OKC.

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I'm Shankar Vedantam, host of Hidden Brain. Are there parts of our minds that are hidden from us? That question launched our show 10 years ago. And thanks to my friends at KOSU, I'm bringing Hidden Brain's biggest insights to Oklahoma City on Saturday, September 26th. Seats are limited, so get yours today at kosu.org/tickets. I'll see you on September 26th in OKC.

So late the other night, as I'm driving down the road, you know, hedging my bets, fretting my frets. Where have I been? Where am I going? What's my future? 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Am I in prison? Is my torture my rosy view? 'Cause 30 years in and we're all about 3 feet high, watching days and songs and logs pile up on the fire, out here singing about the same loves, playing the same dives, growing grayscale and out of tune. And she branded me the day she asked if I was giving up, in a tone so thick and severe I can still taste the mud. So I just stared down at my empty cup till I settled on a brand new truth.

drown. But I'll always see a halo around all my friends. 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

0: country musician Daniel Donato is coming to Kane's Ballroom in Tulsa, Oklahoma on Sunday, September 20th. KOSU is giving away tickets to see him there live. For your chance to win and contest rules, go to tickets.kosu.org. That's Daniel Donato at Kane's Ballroom in Tulsa on Sunday, September 20th.
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0: This week on the Sam Sanders Show, comedian Janelle James. 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

I'm Shankar Vedantam, host of Hidden Brain. 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I'll see you on September 26th in OKC.

0: electronic pop musician Daeyoung, is coming to Beer City Music Hall in Oklahoma City on September 27th. KOSU is giving away tickets to see him there live. 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That's Daeyoung at Beer City Music Hall in Oklahoma City on September 27th.
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I'll see you on September 26th in OKC.

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I'll see you on September 26th in OKC.

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0: country musician Daniel Donato is coming to Kane's Ballroom in Tulsa, Oklahoma on Sunday, September 20th. 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That's Daniel Donato at Kane's Ballroom in Tulsa on Sunday, September 20th.
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I'm Shankar Vedantam, host of Hidden Brain. Are there parts of our minds that are hidden from us? 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I'll see you on September 26th in OKC.

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1: 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The Spy. Hey, it's me. Just checking in. I know there's a lot going on right now. So, how you feeling?

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I'm Shankar Vedantam, host of Hidden Brain. Are there parts of our minds that are hidden from us? 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And thanks to my friends at KOSU, I'm bringing Hidden Brain's biggest insights to Oklahoma City on Saturday, September 26th. 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I'll see you on September 26th in OKC.

0: electronic pop musician Bayonne is coming to Beer City Music Hall in Oklahoma City on September 27th. 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

0: 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That's No One Man, coming up next.
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